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2: 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I'm going to have Party 1 traffic for you. It's going to be South Court Street. Difficulty breathing.
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2: Center Maribel Fire, I have a breathing difficulty call at Maribel Towers, Maribel Towers, crossing the D Street, McCammon Avenue. Copy, squad 2. I have a towed one at 931 Maple Street, 931 Maple Street, Paul Street, Cross Street, Poplar Street, North Street Road. My advisor, right, boyfriend, is Timothy Pettigo. And I could one and just saw him in a 2025 black Kia Soul with his mother. He saw a vehicle at 321 with 395 pass, possibly heading to this address.
1: Ten four, I'll be right. 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
1: 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Your response line was 1232 Topoka Avenue, 1232 Topoka Avenue, cross Blockus Road to Hudson Street. She is a 72-year-old female. She's fallen and needs help up. 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She's advising if you look to the right, there should be a side door open to the right side of the house.

0: 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Weighs about 300 pounds.
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0: 162, have an agency assist. 2304 East Lamar Alexander Parkway at Morningview Village. 2304 East Lamar Alexander Parkway at Morningview Village, Cross Street Merritt Road, in room 102, in the memory care unit. AMR is en route, requesting PD to respond with them for an 81-year-old female that threw her walker at another patient and has been combative. Patient does have dementia.
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3: 21-18.

Yeah, we'll pull up traffic stop. Two six, Bravo Romeo, Lima Victor. It's on a dark gray Chevy Cruze. We block out, make it Ozone Drive.

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0: Have an alarm at 3205 Airport Highway, 3205 Airport Highway, the Pure Magic Car Wash, showing day 5 motion.
1: 10-4, I'll be in and out.

0: 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They're in units over by Montbell Road, by the Exxon.
1: 1-6-4, I'm close.
0: 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He ran a red light, no lights on, almost got hit in Montbell Station Road.

0: 144. 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
1: Negative. He hit the greenway and took off. More than likely, he's going to come up by Montville and Montville Station Road.
0: Okay.
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0: Tibble.

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3: 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What'd you say that address was?

Echo 6. 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I'm going to give him a call.

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0: Be clear from that residence. 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

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We'll probably take the paper when we get there.

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1: Have reported fireworks in the area of 412 Emmerine Road, the Emmerine Park, 412 Emmerine Road at the Emmerine Park. 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
0: Squad 1 and Route 2147, you're responding to 1232 Topoco Avenue, 1232 Topoco Avenue, cross Watkins and Hudson Street. 72-year-old female, lift assist only, about 300 pounds, door on the side where the van is, van locked.

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I spoke too soon. We're going to be out here with Echo 6 for a while. 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
0: 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Will you just confirm those? Code 1.

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2: 6731. Southbound Airport Highway, Lakeview Way, white pickup truck.
1: Home center, all units, special attention, alcohol is on 4, reckless driver, Airport Highway at the county line, Airport Highway at the county line. They're southbound, passing John Spearnell, heading in Alcoa via a white Chevy truck and a dark Chevy truck, traveling at a high rate of speed. The complaint is not following.
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1: Two
0: 14. 152. 152. Have a disturbance in the area of 5001 Masters Drive, 5001 Masters Drive, Cross Street, Murfield Drive. Complainant advised at least two juveniles are out at the pond behind her house fishing. She asked them to leave, and they cussed her out. Then they started shining flashlights in her windows. Complainant advised there are other juveniles that have showed up now as well. 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

0: 214, it's appearing that Sierra India Papa 9939 is coming back to 2007 Black Hyundai Santa Fe to Puerto Jurenez. Subject.
1: Sorry. 833 Bravo Hotel Golf Kilo, it's going to be a white sand north on hall, dark line entrance.

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0: 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We're clear of blunt. I'm en route to Central, grab some restock.
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X-10-4. On that Michigan DL you gave me, it's coming back not on file. 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
0: 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There has been a black truck come and sit for the past few days. Unknown how many occupants. Vehicles parked in front of the Dollar General facing the stand. Unknown impairments or weapons. The tag that the complainant gave us is coming back not on file, and the complainant is wanting contact with officers. Civil 141.

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0: 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Motors assist code 4.
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1: 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From Smutmont Drive to Laurel Lane. Going to be a 2016 Silver Jeep Compass versus a tree. As of right now, the occupant is entrapped but not injured by the airbags.

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2: 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There's five people stuck in an elevator. 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
2: 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Which units are in route to 257? In route to 257, was there another?

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0: 10-4, do you need us?
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1: Go ahead, Bomb Center.
0: Just keep you updated here. I've had a unit roll up on it. They're stating the vehicle is down in the ditch about 15 foot off the roadway in thick brush. They're stating the driver appears code 4, but is still trapped inside.
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0: It's going to be a FOIA registration. I'll get you the tag number shortly. Eastbound Pellissippi, going over Russell Road, black sedan.
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0: 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Wadwood Road for a seizure.
1: Nice, you won't make that call.
0: Copy two. I'll switch that over to you. All your times will be 2333.
2: West Columbia, green Subaru SUV, northbound hall.

0: 258, traffic stop.
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1: Phil mentioned listed under Billy Vineyard. Her LON shows Billy Riddick. I have local check those. She's negative local, negative 29.

0: 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We're clear of want. 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
3: Comm Center, all units, special attention, County Zone 4, possible impaired driver, Eljoy Road, Old Wallen Highway, Eljoy Road, Old Wallen Highway. Complainant advised on Eljoy Road, coming up behind Heritage, towards 321, advised a silver sedan car is failing to maintain lane, speeding up and slowing down. She's currently the fourth vehicle behind the car.
4: Do you have traffic? 10-4.

0: 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Older male with beard wearing a tan t-shirt, no weapons, unknown impairments.
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0: Bravo, Foxtrot Victor, 93, correction 9232 on a white Nissan Altima. We're going to be 411 at North Clover Hill Road.

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141. 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
1: 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I'll get you a tag here in a second.
0: Civil.

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0: Jim Flores, thank you.
3: Jim Flores.

0: 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I'll be at Hunter's Crossing.
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0: Hunter's Crossing.

I'm back negative 29 current on a 2006 red Nissan to an Anthony Beaver, 17-18, welcome to Pike and Rebel.

0: you.
1: We'll be with you in a second. I'll show you which house of the prophet yet.
2: The address for this call is actually going to be in Alcoa, 931 Maple Street. However, the complainant is needing some information on a subject that you were working. Advise he also has a Stillman number. Just give him a telephone call.
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0: Four, 5, Bravo, Delta, Zulu, November. 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It's a Marine SV.
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1: 10-4, thank you.

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1: 46.
0: Bravo November Lima, 1115, Mayor Sedan, south from the bypass, split.

0: dispatch minute 60, clear last traffic.
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0: Zero, Bravo, Papa, Romeo, Juliet on a white Ford Fusion. We're going to be William Blunt Drive just before Clover Hill Ridge.

0: Central Unit Special Attention Alcoa Zone 4, a wrong way driver, Pellissippi Parkway and Topside, Pellissippi and Parkway and Topside. A black SUV is going eastbound in the westbound lanes.
1: 2-4-0.

0: 43. I have about many cold knocks on. I don't see shit.
1: I got black SUVs just past me. Kind of McDonald's on the highway. 43, copy traffic stuff.
2: 43, good.
1: Looks to be a Florida tag, Sierra, Golf X-Ray, Tango 75, black SUV. We're slow rolling to the intersection of East Hunt.
2: Yep. Yep.

0: 243.
1: Can you confirm the vehicles at Buick? The tag is showing that it was previously used on a VIN, but it doesn't give any vehicle information in it.
0: Yeah, 10-4 to Buick.

3247 Airport Highway, cross of Airport Highway entrance and access road. Compliant stating there's two males and one of them is holding a gate open for a vehicle to pull in. Neither had any sort of work uniform on. Complainant was a passerby, thinks it's suspicious.

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0: Good morning, I'm in shop 08247, starting miles 6981. Fearless 81, two portables and ET3 phone. Crew change at some point. LCD 2000. This is portable A.
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3: 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I'm going to try to go for the advanced auto parts. I'll let you know if I bounce up. 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
1: 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Ready to go ahead. Truck number is 39716, beginning mileage is 115190, 115190, BLS 29, ALS 56, off 30700, 2 border bulls, 183, and a Lucas.
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0: 10 for 159. I've got a long going off at Aubrey's, 909 West Lamar Alexander Parkway. I'm showing general burglar alarm, kitchen door.
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0: EMS 13, VLS 43. Two portables, a phone, and a Lucas, and we're off at 07.
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1: Cup Squad 1. We're going to 1413 West Broadway, 14013 West Broadway, Parkview Retirement Community. It's going to be room 228. It's for an 81-year-old male. He's incoherent, having some difficulty breathing. He does suffer from Parkinson's disease and takes bi-leave notification via a pump. My advisor, she checked the pump this morning and said not connected. She got it reconnected, but there's no change in the symptoms. Advisor said that when you come in, take the left elevator and it'll be the last apartment back.
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AMR first responders en route to Parkview Retirement, 1413 West Broadway. Male subject difficulty breathing, incoherent at this time.

0: 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This is going to be off 411.
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She's walked by several times in the last 20 to 30 minutes, and there's an audible fire alarm going off at this residence. She advised that no one seems to be home. There's no cars in the driveway. She advised that there is no smoke or flames that she can see from the roadway.

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1: 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She is throwing up. She is home alone with a door locked. 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
0: We copy that. Someone was trying to raise us.
2: He checked on a suspicious vehicle. It's going to be parked at Andy's Frozen Yogurt, 610 South Washington. It's a vehicle behind the business with the back doors open, silver Camry, Georgia plates. Nobody around it. Been there over an hour. We don't know.

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0: 10-4, Spillman's going to be Sierra 2603-5654. 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
1: 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It's a 28-year-old female with chest pains, tightness, and shortness of breath.

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0: 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Status just says eligible for reissue. Cameron Groves.
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0: 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And DL is going to be battle Jeffrey Marcus.
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1: 10-4, go ahead.
0: 122-331-806, and the last four of my spoken, please.
1: Last four is 5663-5663, and Benjamin Prescott is going to be valid.
0: Ten four. You said 5663.
1: Ten four.
0: Ten four. Thank you.

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0: Affirmative. We're going to ease over toward the bypass, and we're going to pick up the 70. We're not going to Central. We're going to go to the chicken house.
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0: 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Ten four, break 242 traffic stop.
1: Black Kia sedan, temporary registration unreadable. Just on the highway, tanker.

0: kind of off.
1: Romeo 626-380-643-000. And the last four of my Spillman, please.
0: Your last four is going to be 5667. 5667. And status on Mason Roar. Saying life is not valid.
1: You advise not valid?
0: Temporary is what it's saying. It's license not valid is what it's saying for status. Look.
1: Name and date of birth for Tennessee, please.

0: 134.
1: There's nothing with that name in North of Tennessee.
0: 10-4.
2: Tango 4.
3: I stop sighted in advise of a potential crash at 2. We'll be around to check on it.
0: 10-4.
4: Tango 5, can we confirm that license? Romeo 626-380-643-000 out of Florida.
1: 10-4, it shows a Mason Bradley for out Fort St. Lucie, Florida. Same license is not valid, and it is showing two non-judgment suspensions. It looks like they took effect on 6-5 of 26.
4: 10-4, thank you.
5: I had a female T-check Morgan County.
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0: 159. Got a long going off at the Prison and Health Sleep Center. 7. 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

0: Bueno, la
1: Raj, I'm in the area. 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
0: Mother is just coming out of the store, but they haven't driven off yet.
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0: 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Like, 4 just plus the 1.
1: Yep.
0: Yeah. 33, you should see that now. And your times are 10:46.

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1: 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They're accepting notes for a possible overdose. 50-year-old male, that's overdose is not something. He was having seizures, semi-conscious. They've given point on camera.

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1: 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This is in reference to a dirt bike that was at John Sevier Park.
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0: 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Dog 6,

Country Road, again, especially Mitchell County, is on 1. Got a report by an impaired driver. It's Old Niles Ferry, passing Westmoreland at this time. It's a blue Nissan sedan. Disabled tag of 81161 all over the roadway. It's down on Old Niles Ferry, just past Westmoreland.

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0: 4304. 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

434. Got a report of a disturbance occurred at the Broadway United Methodist Church, 309 East Broadway. Complaint advised a male subject came inside, made threats to him, told him he would shoot him. He did not see any kind of a weapon. He drives the vehicle with the tag Bravo Bravo Kilo 9717.

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448. A correction on that tag. It's come back on an 04 Chevy. Black 2 of Mitchell Stevenson, Jefferson Avenue, Mirable. 20 ounce negative.

consider all units stationed in Chinalco, Zone 2, and possibly going to be Maryville Zone 2. Got over for a reckless driver. It's last seen turning onto the bypass from Louisville Road headed southbound. It ran a vehicle off the roadway on Hall Road at Jewel Street. The vehicle driving reckless is a silver Chevy SUV. Tag of Bravo Victor Lima 0823. Again, it's last seen southbound on the bypass from Louisville Road. Tag is back on a 2024 Chevy Trax to Mary England on Howard Street, Maryville.

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1: 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One of the employees advised that they had a small smoldering spot at 8:30 this morning, and it keeps smoldering. They can't keep it out. It's close to the pillar on the right-hand side of the door. There's no flames, just unable to keep the mulch from relighting.
2: I'll just continue to head down the lower branch unless we get all the 272 and remove the turtle.
1: 10-4, at this time it's only a name and number.
2: 10-4, I'll give the 21.
1: 10-4.

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She didn't advise that it was a snapping turtle or anything.

Compton area, Special Attention in County, Maryville, got a report of two reckless motorcycles, B321 West, coming into town, coming up to William Blount soon. Two motorcycles, one orange, one black and chrome, headed in toward town, racing side by side, high rate of speed, weaving in and out of traffic.

0: 159.
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2: Fires code 4. I'll be back in service. Assist. And show me en route to that reckless driver's.
1: Tinkle. 128. MVA, two vehicles, no injury. Bypass at Fox Street. A Dodge Ram truck and a Honda Accord. And a third one SUV.

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0: 159. 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
1: 10-4.
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0: Merrill with fire, NVA with injury, NVA with injury, 129 bypass in Fox Street, three vehicles involved. PD's on scene. The advisor's one with neck pain, and she's currently in a C-collar.
1: Merrill Squad 1.
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0: Next one's going to be 818, Bravo, Bravo, Tango, Mike. We're going to need the next schedule for that as well. Heavy front end image.

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0: 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They're going on, correction, they are going emergency, but no fire.

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2: 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Bravo Fox Lima 4420. Just had that for the call, please. 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

0: have a female escort request. They're going to be leaving Rustaven Baptist Church 224 East Watt Street, going to Maple Grove Cemetery on Dunlap 1245.
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0: We're showing a 9-minute ETA to Rice Ferry. Will we be any closer than 3?
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2: Let me clear, our ETA is going to be 12.
1: 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They're confirming the third-party callers advising the patient does not want EMS.
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0: Lewis has the motorcycle. I'll be en route to the jail.
2: Tango 4, I'll be clear assistance. Can you copy a traffic zone?
1: Tempo, go ahead.
2: Texas registration, Whiskey Lima Victor 6659, mile marker 1, gray Elantra.

0: 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Can I get the last four and I'll be
1: 5686, 5686.
0: Did you say 7? Yeah, 10-4.

0: 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It clipped and cut out.
1: 7, we're responding.
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0: We're going to be clear, UT returning to county. If you would, could you please ask 911 to have the APD officer that followed us to UT contact me, code C?
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0: 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I'm not sure where they're staged at.
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0: 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He's being transported by MR. And I copy the call notes on that other traffic.

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1: 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I believe that subject that walked off is going to be furloughed from Blount County. He's on temp release.
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Could you attempt to go by budget and see if there's a Timothy Heaven room there or semi? Higgs, that's where they were last known to be.

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2: 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Great. There was a unit trying to respond during that period of time. Please repeat your traffic.

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0: Have a disturbance at 964 South Linden Drive, 964 South Linden. Flying by, there's a Robin Wesley on the property with a complaint to Jeff Sun. She was trespassed back in February, not supposed to be on safe.
1: 10-1.
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1: That's affirmative. I dispatched you 2 minutes ago.
0: Rescue 11, copy. We're in route.
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0: 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Unclear, is this good?
1: Tango 4, if you can copy me, just advise you THPs and route MNAMRR to a wreck around the 3.5 mile marker, supposed to be a motorcycle NPA.

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0: I'm trying to get out. We got an NVA with injury, probably a mile marker 2.5. Single motorcycle, 30-year-old male. Possible broken ride.
1: Ten four. The Bill's gas store called us about it, and we've got. Are you on scene there?
0: And negative. I had to drive away from the scene, but I've got no service there. So if you'll just put me on scene, but I will not have service.
1: 10-4. I do have THP started that way. Do you need them to continue, or you can go ahead and work it?
0: Thank you, just in case I need help with traffic. The bike's off the road, but we'll probably need something when the ambulance gets there.
1: 10-4.

0: 张有发。
1: 张有发。
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134, Rose Killing en route. A 151. I'm a motor assist. Morganton Road at Brookwood Lane. 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Burgundy Nissan broke down in front of the subdivision.

0: 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Problem resolved on that noise disturbance, I'm clear.
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2: 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Just have a history of them. Okay. 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
0: I want to call Brookfield and advise them the traffic, because they close that gate at 3 no matter what, so may want to see if they can delay closing the gate at 3.
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0: 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She tried to call her back and there was no answer. 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
1: Go ahead, sir.
2: Do you have any information on the condition of this second patient?
1: Blount County Medic 60, Lifestar 3. Medic 60, go ahead, Lester.
3: Lifestar 3 here, we're a couple minutes out from the LZ. We'll take a report if you have it.

0: Lightstar 3, Blunt 60. You've got a 30-year-old male Hamilton motorcycle driver. Was ran off the road doing 45, 50 miles an hour, 10 feet off of an embankment into a creek. No loss of consciousness. He's awake, alert, and oriented at this time. Pain to his left wrist and right lower tib fib. They were both splinted prior to our arrival. Vital signs stable, blood pressure 154 over 102, pulse of 64. Respiration 16, sat 100%. We got one IV established and fixing to give him some pain meds. We should be there shortly after you.
1: Good job.
2: MS-10 to dispatch. That's going to be a negative on information. THP just advised that they needed rescue to turn around.
3: Copy. If you get any information, please send it forward.
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2: The Moore Garden, there has an ET hospital now. If I still call him, we're getting in front.
3: 10-4.
4: VS McDonald's, Andrew Midland, and still by car to front of the door.
2: 10-4.
1: EMS 10 and Medic 5, we've tried to reach THP that's on scene, but due to no service, we have not been able to get any confirmations on patient care.

0: 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Go ahead and put one on. We're times 30 out, probably.
1: Copy, sir.

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0: You don't want to let any units know coming down Alcoa Highway northbound in Knox County for the next 20 minutes. There's an MPA and it's down to one lane.
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2: Go ahead.
1: Our Life Star, they have auto-launched. You'll be getting Life Star 2 to the powerhouse. They have an ETA at about 35 minutes.
2: Copy that. We'll get on scene, hopefully before they touch down, and wave them off if need be.
1: Copy.

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0: Bravo Sierra Romeo 7254. It's going to be a purple buggy. We are pushed into the sit-go on Lamar Alexander.
1: Okay, 4. Which sit-go on Lamar Alexander? What was your location on Lamar Alexander? Careful.

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0: They're code 4 out of the roadway. They've got somebody on the way. Assistance given in service.
1: Check.

0: 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Mike 60 just advised Watchtower that there's another aircraft coming to that same LZ for another patient from your original scene.
1: 60, Watchtower is already in the air with the patient.
0: Copy, thank you. I'll show you first available at 1450.

0: 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Here's their course.
1: Tango 4.
2: Southeast Butler's en route.
1: 10-4, Butler's is en route. They should be getting fairly close to you. They've been en route for almost 45 minutes.
2: Thanks for that. Now get the last four on this one.
1: 5691, 5691. Tango 3, also while I've got you on the radio, can you advise anything about the second patient? Any kind of patient?
3: Question.
2: I can't advise call center. I'm still with the motorcycle waiting on Butler's. THP responded and they've cleared the scene if you can contact them.
1: 10-4.

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1: Frisky 11, go ahead.
0: A high heart rate.
1: Frisky, copy. Do you have any other patient information?

0: Rescue 11 has no other information at this time.
1: Romeo 3.
2: Mark's very well ran. Check's okay.
1: Careful.

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1: Medic 60.
0: Medic 60, per our tracking, it looks like Medic 5 has gotten ahead of you. If you will clear and head to post break Medic 5 from Rescue 11's update, do you want to continue Life Star or cancel?
2: Dispatch 5. You'll have to relay their update to us. We were unable to hear what they had to say.
0: Copy. Rescue advised that the patient was stable with a high heart rate. No other information at this time. Would not clarify if the patient had any injuries.
2: Copy that. Go ahead and wave off Life Star 2. We just passed number 7. We'll be with them in a minute.

0: 4 and 40. NBA, no injury. Washington and Isamar, they pulled into Apple Dental via Forerunner and a Lincoln.
1: Shadowwood Drive for an unconscious.
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Unknown if he walked off or

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0: 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Came in as a pendant activation. 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There is a code for the door in the notes.
1: 1 Front Street for a medical alarm.

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4: Yeah, Tango 4, I'm just now getting service. 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
3: Rescue 11, can we get run numbers for those last two calls, please?
1: Affirmative, sir. The first one is 12076. 12076. The second one, 12080. 12080.
3: 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Thank you very much.

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I got a report of kids fishing in the pond right behind 5001 Masters Drive. 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
1: 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At Butter and Bronze Salon, 21-year-old female. She's breathing okay. Her mother did advise she has some history of high blood pressure issues.
2: Negative. That's 745 West Lamar Alexander Parkway at Butter and Bronze.
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140. Got a report of an NVA occurred at Blount Memorial. You can see security in the office there. They got video of a Pepsi truck hitting the side of the wall, causing damage. Occurred about an hour ago.

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2: Off traffic towards Hall Road. It was driving all over the roadway, in and out of its lane of travel on Spearville Road. Again, it's headed towards Hall Road.

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1: 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The address is going to be right on the county line on 420. That is our county.
0: Please copy. I'll just let you know.
2: County also just advised us of two motorcycles racing on 321 East heading toward town, right above the city limits.

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0: Is that Schmedic 6? We are clear from BMH. We're going to be en route to Central for some restock.
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0: Is that Webb Road discharge ready? If so, we can go ahead and get it.
1: True destination. True destination, 1623. Medic 4, Webb Road is not going to be available until 1930, but I do have two calls that are ready now.
2: This is Whiskey 11 here in front of the Walmart on 411 with an NVA.
1: Rescue 11, you're very muffled. All I can understand is NVA.
2: Rescue 11, we are in front of the Walmart on 411 with a NVA.
1: Copy. Can you confirm injuries? We are getting calls on the 911 side now.
2: One injured. Unknown injuries at this time.

0: 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Rescue 11, I'm having a hard time depicting what you're saying based off the muffledness of your radio. Are you advising one confirmed injury?
1: Hey, it's EMS 13. That's what they advise.
0: Copy.
2: 60, we're in route to him.
0: Copy, sir. We're receiving calls on the 911 side of the room. I will advise them that rescue is on the scene with one confirmed to get a call. Medic 60, that just came through. All your time, 1625.
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1: 10-4, stream en route at 1626 to 2415 Marketplace Drive. You're going to the intersection of Walmart on 411. It's going to be a motorcycle on the ground. Possible leg injury. He's going to be currently sitting on the curb up and walking around.

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0: 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Secretary and Houston, our HH Hunter's place for the bike.
1: 10-4. And just to advise you, the tag on the motorcycle is not on file. I copied Kilo 83423.

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0: 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Copy. Thank you.

0: 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Everyone's about to clear, so we're clearing too. 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
1: 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Is that going to be it?
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1: 4 en route.
0: 4 en route at 1643.

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Was that again? 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I do not, but if it's just medical, I'll be honest. Yes, ma'am. Awesome, thank you.

0: Priority 2 Medic 1, Westland Station. Where is that call?
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0: 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I'll fill my cell phone.

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0: Did you or 911 get a hold of the son to see if he's coming with the key, or can we get VCSO en route?
1: Copy, Medic 5. It looks like they had a unit en route. We'll try to get them back en route.
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1: Dispatch Medic 5, we just heard the front door in the garage is all locked.
0: Medic 5, we have requested for PD to be en route, and we've also tried to contact the son.
1: Okay, we'll just let you know that we walked the property, all the doors are locked.
0: Copy.

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0: 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East Broadway in Washington. East Broadway in Washington. It's going to be a Telluride versus a Gray SUV. Negative injuries. They're pulled in the parking lot of the Maribel Oil.
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0: Okay.
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0: 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Plans advising there's a large fire where they're developing the land. Burning brush and trash, no one around it, negative exposures.
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0: engine twos on scene. It's going to be a control burn. They're clearing land over here. There's dirt all the way around it. There's heavy machinery out here, although there is no one around it. No active flames, just smoldering. I'll be clearing the scene, returning to quarters.
1: Copy, engine two. On scene of control burn, returning to quarters.

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I was suspicious since then. 1529 Scenic Drive, 1529 Scenic, across the Walker Boulevard. So I think there's a white, small SUV that's pulled into her driveway. I'm just being an older male subject that got out, went across the street to the neighbor's house, and was trying to steal the neighbor's dog. Subject was putting his hands on the fence. There's another dog in his vehicle as well. He didn't get the dog, and he did just drive off towards Cardinal.

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0: 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In reference to the 629 Johnson Road fire investigation, the complainant's calling back in. He's requested a phone call. I got a name and number for you.
1: Go ahead with the comp center.
0: I'm looking for a Tommy Williams, and that phone number is 865-566-5045, 865-566-5045. Just be advised, he is a little irate over the phone.
1: Copy that, comp center. Thank you.
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1: Ma'am, after a very lengthy period of time, the hospital finally had the patient ready. We've also retrieved all the belongings from the house supervisor. We transport in code 2.
0: Copy. She'll be transporting 1851.

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1: Medic four, go ahead.
0: I spoke with them. They're ready.
1: Copy, Medic 4. All your times will be 1853.

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1: Medic 2, go ahead.
0: We're clear. Go ahead and put the next one on us.
1: Copy, Medic 2. All your times will be 1855. Thank you.

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An older Jeep Cherokee. Tag 871 Bravo Romeo Juliet Charlie. Heading into town, swerving in and out of lanes. They're turning left on the Sandy Springs. Complaints no longer falling.

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1: Airport Highway, Twin City, Nissan, 3247 Airport Highway. It's going down towards the Bojangles. That's a great Nissan Versa with tag Bravo Golf Juliet 6827. All over the road, unable to maintain lanes.
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1: Green of a flock. It's southbound 255.

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0: 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Robert C. Jackson in Big Springs. 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